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I'm a survivor, 100 pounds of fun. I like sophisticated funk. I live on dog, a young caviar, filet mignon, and you can best believe that funk.

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1: I'm hitting switches like Eric on the solo creek for yo G. It's the BRAT.
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1: And on top of all that, I'm so deaf.
0: Boy, yo, that's my claim.
1: Hey, homie, that's who I rose with. 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
0: Them coffees are funkified, vocalistic that they ain't ready for. 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
1: We're coming straight from the 606 vote is the Brett and JD
0: head out.
1: Big baby. So lay back and listen as I catch up on Mike Pippin and freak this duet just like Astro.

tearing the roof off this mother like Parliament. 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

gotta keep it so my kicks is clean. 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
1: stick 'em, stick 'em, that's how I do it. 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

Dear Slim, I wrote you, but you still ain't calling. I left my cell, my pager, and my home phone at the bottom. I sent two letters back in autumn. You must not have got them. There probably was a problem at the post office or something. Sometimes I scribble addresses too sloppy when I jot them. But anyways, what's been up, man? How's your daughter? My girlfriend's pregnant too. I'm about to be a father. If I have a daughter, guess what I'ma call her? I'ma name her Bonnie. I read about your Uncle Ronnie too, I'm sorry. I had a friend kill himself over something too, they didn't want him. I know you probably hear this every day, but I'm your biggest fan. I even got the underground that you did with Scam. I got a room full of your posters and your pictures, man. I like what you did with Rockets too, that was bad. Anyways, I hope you get this, man. Hit me back, just a chat. Truly yours, your biggest fan. This is Stan.

Dear Slim, you still ain't called a roll. I hope you have a chance. I ain't mad. I just think it's f***ed up you don't answer fans. If you didn't want to talk to me outside the concert, you didn't have to. But you could have signed an autograph for Matthew. That's my little brother, man. He's only 6 years old. We waited in the blistering cold for you 4 hours and you just said no. That's pretty f***, man. You're like his f***ing idol. He wants to be just like you, man. He likes you more than I do. I ain't that mad, though. I just don't like being lied to. Remember when we met in Denver? You said if I write you, you would write back. See, I'm just like you in a way. I never knew my father neither. He used to always cheat on my mom and beat her. I can relate to what you're saying in your songs. So when I have a day, I drift away and put them on. Cause I don't really got help, so that helps when I'm depressed. I even got a tattoo with your name across the chest. Sometimes I even cut myself to see how much it bleeds. It's like adrenaline. The pain is such a sudden rush for me. See, everything you say is real, and I respect you cause you tell it. My girlfriend's jealous cause I talk about you 24/7. But she don't know you like I know you, Slim. No one does. She don't know what it was like for people like us growing up. You gotta call me, man. I'll be the biggest fan you'll ever lose. Sincerely yours, Stan. P.S. We should be together too.

Dear mister, I'm too good to call and write my friend. This will be the last package I ever send you. It's been 6 months and still no word. I don't deserve it. I know you got my last two letters. I wrote the addresses on them perfect. So this is my cassette I'm sending you. I hope you hear it. I'm in a car right now. I'm doing 90 on the freeway. Hey Slim, I drink a fifth of vodka. You dare me to drive? You know the song by Phil Collins in the air of the night about that guy who could have saved that other guy from drowning but didn't? Then Phil saw it all, then at his show he found him? That's kind of how this is. You could have rescued me from drowning. Now it's too late. I'm on a thousand now, I'm drowsy. And all I wanted was a lousy letter of a call. I hope you know I ripped all of your pictures off the wall. I love you, Slim. We could have been together. Think about it. You ruined it now. I hope you can't sleep and you dream about it. And when you dream, I hope you can't sleep and you scream about it. I hope your conscience eats at you when you can't breathe without me. See, Slim, shut up. I'm trying to talk. Hey, Slim, that's my girlfriend screaming in the trunk. But I didn't slit her throat. I just tied her up. See, I ain't like you. Because if she suffocates, I'll suffer more. And then she'll die, too. Well, gotta go. I'm almost at the bridge now. Oh, I forgot. I'm not supposed to send this shit out.

0: Dear Stan, I meant to write you sooner, but I've just been busy. You said your girlfriend's pregnant now. How far along is she? Look, I'm really flattered you would call your daughter that. And here's an autograph for your brother. I wrote it on the starter cap. I'm sorry I didn't see you with the show. I must have missed you. Don't think I did that intentionally just to diss you. But what's this you said about you like to cut your wrist too? I say that shit just clowning, dog. Come on, how could you bitch you? You got some issues, Stan. I think you need some counseling to help you from bouncing off the walls when you get down some. And what's this about us meant to be together? That type of shit don't make me not want us to meet each other. I really think you and your girlfriend need each other. But maybe you just need to treat her better. I hope you get to read this letter. I just hope it reaches you in time before you hurt yourself. I think that you'll be doing just fine if you relax a little. I'm glad I inspire you, but Stan, why are you so mad? Try to understand that I do want you as a fan. I just don't want you to do some crazy. I seen this one on the news a couple weeks ago that made me sick. Some dude was drunk and drove his car over a bridge and had his girlfriend in the trunk. And she was pregnant with his kid. And in the car they found it safe, but they didn't say who it was to. Come to think about it, his name was... It was you.
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0: So step back, cause you don't know this cat. 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You don't want me to react. I lay low, leaving all my options open. The decision of the jury has not been spoken. Step in my house, you find that your stuff is gone. But in reality, to whom does the stuff belong? I bring you into court to preach my order. And you know that you overstepped the border.
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I'm back. 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So immediately, no trust. No trust, no relationship. 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

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How can I lose? 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DJs give me more speed than a tire. 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

0: Yo, let the funk flow in from this homie Jay and his new film. I'm hitting quick just like Garrick on the solo creek. For yo G, it's the B-R-A-T. Putting a dip in your head from right to left.
1: And on top of all that, I'm so deaf.
0: Well, yo, that's my clue.
1: Hey, homie, that's who I rose with. And we kick nothing but the fetish.
0: Them calls me the funkified, vocalistic that they ain't ready for. But they just don't give it though.
2: Because we're so funkified. We make it move from side to side.
1: We're coming straight from the 606 vote. Vote is the Brett and JD.
0: Head out.
1: Big baby. So lay back and listen as I catch up on my pimp and then freak this duet just like Ashford.

It ain't too many hoes that can hang with me. It's like that, and as a matter of fact, when it comes to the breath, tat-tat-tat, I make your neck snap back. Meaning I got the hit that'll get you bent. Tearing the roof off this mother like Parliament. I'm on a rolling control like Janet. 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That's why I keep hitting them with this grammar, letting all y'all know that I'm the real mamma jamma. Straight to the head like a chronic sack. 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Well, sisters and fellas, it's time to get your groove on. I provide the most of five sounds to make you move on. Breaking each boot up proper light is S-O-S-O-D-E-F-Dynamite. Coming up, coming up at you like Ralph K. And since this ain't no honeymoon, I'm here to stay. And the way we're coming at you, baby, we can't miss. There's a new tag team in town. Who dead?

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0: open up your door, open up your door. 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I'm hitting switches like Eric on the solo creek for yo G. It's the BRAT. Putting a dip in your hip from right to left.
1: And on top of all that, I'm so deaf.
0: Well, yo, that's my clique.
1: Hey, homie, that's who I rose with.
0: And we kick nothing but the fetish. Them calls me the funkified, funkalistic, vocalistic that they ain't ready for, but they just don't hit me, though.
2: Because we're so funkified, we make it move from side to side.
1: We're coming straight from the 606, vote, vote. It's the Brett and JD, head out, big baby. So lay back and listen as I catch up on Mike Pippin and freak this duet just like Ashford and Tipton.

0: to the bread, ten, that'll make your neck snap back. 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I'm on the rolling control like Janet. Damn it, branch of the funk bandit, and they can't handle it. No, that's why I keep hitting them with this grammar, letting all y'all know that I'm the real mama jammer. Straight to the head like a chronic sack.
1: I passed the mic to the breath,
0: and yo, a plastic bag.
1: Well, sisters and fellas, it's time to get your groove on. I provide the most of five sounds to make you move on.
0: Breaking these boots up proper like
1: it's SOSODEF dynamite.
0: Humming a humming a coming, I bet you like Ralph K. And since this ain't no honeymoon, I'm here to stay.
1: And the way we're coming at you, baby, we can't miss.
0: There's a new tag team in town.
1: Move, Dad.

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2: 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I believe it is better to light a candle than cast the darkness. It's cheap to complain. It's cheap to moan. It is cheap to whine. It is cheap to criticize destructively. It takes much more to make a difference when you see something is wrong. So when we say, this is bad, someone should do something about it. Perhaps you are that someone. The exemplary characters are the ones who look at what is bad and decide, count on me to make a difference. Will you be one of those today? Are you going to be part of the problem, or are you going to be part of the solution? Or are you just going to be yet another commentator? These are the lives of several hundreds of millions of people. I think it's more than talk that we should have to give. We should all contribute our quota. Talk is cheap. Criticism is cheap. Leaders don't comment. They go beyond commenting to act. Don't go anywhere. Stay tuned to Voice of Change. We'll be back after this messages. Let me invite you to Awesome Generations, taking place at the Glitz Event Center in Lekki on Sunday, the 28th of June, and we're starting at 2 p.m. prompt. We're going to have myself, Kay Strings is going to be joining us. We're going to be having Dr. Mimuna Kadiri, Dr. Dukwu Adedeji, in a fireside chat with Tolu Olashe Adenowo. And before the plenary, it's going to be another No Holds Barred session where we're going to be trying to understand the generations better. What is going on? Why do millennials and Gen Xs expect us to do this? And Gen Zs, why do you see life this way? Have you looked at it this other way? So join us at 2 p.m. on the 28th of June. The post is right there on my Instagram and the link to the Eventbrite is there. Register and be there at 2 p.m.
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2: Welcome back to Voice of Change. I'm your host, Olajumoke Adenowo, and you can reach me on Instagram at Jumoke Adenowo. Never mind how we started. I want us to talk about legacy, purpose, and beginning with the end in mind. I get asked a lot how I balance things because I'm a woman, obviously, from my voice. I'm a mother. I'm a wife. I'm an entrepreneur. I'm an architect, a practicing one. I'm a philanthropist. I founded an NGO in 1999. So in essence, I'm a polymath. I'm an author too, because I've written 10 books. I do what you do. I'm in this same society. And this is what I answer whenever people ask me how I do it. I say, first, be clear about your purpose. Be very clear who you are, what your life should mean, what your life is about, why you are here. Is my life intentional or am I a mistake? Regardless of what your mother told you, even if your mother told you she wanted to abort you, but it didn't work. You are intentional. You're here for a reason. And that reason should always be at the forefront of your mind. I say too, if you must marry, there's no law that says you must get married. But if you must marry, right. Especially as a woman, it's very important because the man or woman you marry can make or break your life. Marriage is for destiny. It should be to enhance your arrival at your destination, at this legacy that you had identified very early in life that you wanted to get to. So you don't marry a woman just because she looks good. How is she going to contribute to what you want to become in life? You don't marry a man because he's rich. Does he believe in your dream? I always say, don't marry a man because he can pay the price for your weave on or your bag or your clothes. Marry the man who can pay the price for your legacy, your destiny, your purpose, your plan in life. Marry that man who's ready to make those sacrifices with you so you can become the person you were created to be. You wake up thinking, how am I going to further what I want to be remembered for? How am I going to further the epitaph that will be on my tombstone? What am I doing today that will further that? I'm on air talking to you. I've got other things I could be doing that sound equally legitimate, but this is legacy and I'm doing it. I could be sleeping. This is 6:45 a.m. and it is a legitimate activity, but I'm talking to you. I could have spent last night on socials to the point that I couldn't wake up and do this today, but this is important to me, so I'm doing it. When people come to you with different options and you want to take your decisions should be taken by how does this contribute to my legacy, to the impact I want to make? I always say only a life lived for impact is a life worth living. Nobody's going to remember you for the cars you drove or your private jets. Everyone is going to find you precious for what you did in their lives, not the life you lived unto yourself, but what you did in their lives. On a final note for today's broadcast, realize that nobody ever achieves any impact in life whatsoever without relationships. I would not be recording this now without a radio producer. I can't do everything by myself. I can't run AD Consultant, which has become Nigeria's most internationally recognized architectural firm, alone. Impossible. I cannot run Awesome Treasures Foundation without the volunteers all over the world, not just in Nigeria. It has become a global organization, registered in the US, registered in the UK, functioning in Ghana, functioning in Nigeria, impacting hundreds of thousands. Never can I do it alone. Therefore, to leave a legacy, to make an impact, relationships are key. You will never have a vision that only you can execute. Therefore, today, if I leave you with one thing, let it be: analyze the relationships that you have in your life. Some relationships are for a reason. When the reason is over, maybe some transaction, the relationship is over. You still say hello to each other, but you don't need to spend hours on the phone talking. Some relationships are for a season, just for a period of time. Perhaps a year, perhaps 1 month. It doesn't mean you stop talking, but you become acquaintances. And some relationships go the long haul with you for life, like marriage, like some kinds of friends that stick closer to you than a brother. When you find those relationships that are key, invest your best and your time into those relationships. These are not your party people, the people you go clubbing with. These are your friends that contribute to your legacy. Have you invested your time in one such relationship recently? Or do you ignore those who are with you for the long haul, just for those who are with you for the short term?

0: expect inheritance rights through implementation, I will be saying it's different from one state to another. So if you know any widow, will be saying it will go through when in the hand of the family, exactly, of course, the family of the husband, and you won't do it, you won't, you will love to report from certain things, some certain things, you need to read more first about the VAP Act, VAP Act, the Violence Against Persons Prohibition, will stop some kind of degrading practices.
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0: 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Your landline number back in the day.
1: Back in the day.
0: It's quite interesting now how things have just gone. Yeah. You can't carry your phone around.
1: There are, Now the problems are a different one. Now it's network.
0: You're walking around looking for network. All right. So tell your truth. Tuesday is on as well. Would you accommodate a close friend or family member who, peradventure, became homeless?
1: Yes.
0: At this point in
1: Could you take them in? The one who.
0: Well, we've got dreams, and may all our dreams come true.
1: The good ones.
0: The very beautiful. You always have good dreams. I don't have beautiful dreams.
1: No nightmares here.
0: Nah.
1: All right. Gabrielle with dreams.

0: We are not letting go here on Classic FM 97.3. We're still here with you. Bye-bye. Time is still some an hour and a half away. But you just listened there to Maze featuring Frankie Beverly. And before that, Isley Brothers, For the Love of You. That is what we do, It's Tell Your Truth Tuesday. We asked you earlier, if a close friend or relative is suddenly rendered homeless, could you accommodate them at this point?
1: This point.
0: At this point in time, we have Emerson here. Emerson says, good morning, Classic FM. Regarding the question of harboring a friend or close relative at this time of my state, it's a difficult one to answer because if I do, it means I'd be going against what my wife and I agreed on while getting ready for marriage. Mm. What we would not bring, that we will not bring external members to our home just to avoid misunderstanding. But if I was alone, I'd accommodate provided he or she can take care of their feeding. Meaning the person must be in income. At this point, it's hard to add extra stomach to what I'm handling right now.
2: It's more like an emergency. It's not like you're just bringing them in to come and live with you forever. Mm-hmm. So would your wife or your husband not understand that it's an emergency? It's all good to have ground rules, you know. This is how we want to live our lives. No external influence and all of that.
0: Well, it's what it is with that person. So if it's a choice, that is a decision you've made. You stick by it.
2: Mm. And then they say that they must take care of their own feeding. Okay, how does that work? They buy their own food stuff. What are they going to cook? Are they going to fill their own gas? or are they going to pay?
0: It could be. Maybe in a better way, probably contribute to what is going
2: on. Okay.
0: So you have to contribute to...
2: To food and power and all of that.
0: Yeah. So what do you say? Facebook.com/ClassicFM973. That's our Facebook page. You can interact with us, like us, follow us, and, you know.
2: Love us.
0: Yeah. We love to be loved. Never leave us. All right. We asked earlier on, can you still remember your landline number? Mm. Well, we had Nitel and Nets. It was Nets before it became Nitel. Mm. And... patient says, I remember. She says, 087, tripled. Okay, there are four twos actually.
2: Yeah, quadruple two.
0: Quadruple 219. And also 087-220-737. The Calabar code was 087.
2: Patient, look at how you're just giving your number out. And just like that.
0: Go on down. And see if you get through to her. So can you remember, can you actually remember yours back in the days of Nitel and Net, the landline?
2: You know, I'm laughing. Like to know. When you're giving your number out, you give them a particular time. Like, no, don't call by this time. My dad will be called by this time. So you'll be hovering around the phone so that when he rings, you'll be on to pick it up.
0: First to pick up the phone. And God help you if you have an extension there. You're talking to somebody.
2: No, but you always do. When somebody picks up, you hear that click.
0: You now hear, you say, go and say something you're not supposed to say. Maybe mom is listening or dad is listening.
2: No, once you hear that click, I'll call you back. I'll talk later because you know someone else is on the...
0: Very interesting. Interesting back in the day. Yeah. Yes, growing up was fun.
2: It was fun.
0: Mm-hmm. All right. This is Tina Owendiwe, God rest her soul. She says, turn your light down low. No. Keep it shining.

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I want to squeeze him in my arms till the morning light. Cause there's no denying that this love is flying. I feel so high that I can touch the sky. And all of this loving that I feel is something that is good and real. You're the apple of my eye, you're the sugar in my pie. You're the music to my song, so play me all night.

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She said, my girl is mine, just bought a house, got a job, real good man. I told her I was glad for you, that's wonderful, but does she ever ask about me?

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Would that not mean anything? What if that was supposed to be my house that you go home to every day? How can you be sure that things are better?

tenho

This by far is the hardest thing I think I've ever had to do. To tell you, the woman I love, that I'm having a baby by a woman that I barely even know. I hope you can accept the fact that I'm man enough to tell you this. And hopefully you'll give me another chance. This ain't about my career. This ain't about my life.

0: Confession. Are you sure you want? You sure you can handle my
1: confession? Yes, confess. Go ahead.
0: You sure?
1: Go ahead.
0: You can handle it.
1: Hey, you want to hear?
0: I want to hear something. Ooh, okay. We have a couple of submissions here. This one is coming from. Oh, we didn't put his name there. Why? Should have put your name. But reacting to what we asked, what would you do if a friend, Caesar, listen up. If a friend or relative suddenly becomes homeless and they ask you to accommodate them, would you be able to do that at this point in time? This person says, if a friend becomes homeless, I'll gladly accommodate, but the condition must be that he faced an unforeseen disaster like a fire or a flood. If because of laziness, he couldn't afford his rent, I won't accommodate. So, okay, he would accommodate, but it's conditional. Mm. So they're saying it has to be a natural disaster or something.
1: Wow.
0: I mean, I said the same thing.
1: But he has to have lost certain limbs for you to show some kindness. Wow.
0: Caesar, come on. That's not what the person is saying.
1: I'm just spelling it out like it is.
0: He's saying that your situation shouldn't have, you know, come about by your negligence or laziness or, you know.
1: It's not like you refuse to work.
0: Exactly. You know.
1: What if it's village people?
0: Or you got somebody pregnant.
1: What if it's village people? You know, you can't really detect when it's village people at
0: work. No, imagine this. You got somebody pregnant and then where you live is actually your wife's father's building.
1: I don't understand. Say that again.
0: Okay, you're married.
1: Yeah.
0: And then you now got somebody else pregnant. And then your father-in-law owns a building that you live in. And then they now kick you out.
1: I know a similar case, you know. I know. No, for real.
0: So if that was the case, would you accommodate that person?
1: See, when I want to show kindness, I'll just show kindness. I'll just show kindness.
0: You're an enabler.
1: No, I'm not an enabler.
0: That's an enabler.
1: It's about
0: me. The guy's married. And then he got someone pregnant, knowing that the building they live in belongs to his father-in-law.
1: Yeah.
0: And then based on that, he gets kicked out.
1: Everybody has a past.
0: And then he comes.
1: Everyone has a past. Okay. Everybody has a past. If he's not repentant, if we're all judged by our pasts.
0: Yeah.
1: Yeah. If he's not, if he's still.
0: This is not his past. Okay, this just happened. That's why he got kicked out.
1: Okay, well.
0: I mean, come on. You have to be. Your father owns the building you live in, and then you're stepping out.
1: Yeah.
0: I mean, come on.
1: Yeah, your father owns the building. You're asking for that. Maybe you go into a business arrangement with the man. Like, you know. I'm just trying to be devil's advocate. Okay. Yeah.
0: Fred Adoki says, good morning, fabulous duo. Model Jordan wrote Incomplete and gave Cisco. Ari Kelly wrote Fortunate and gave Max. So if I were a singer, I'm not giving shishi. I want to sing them. We might not sound
1: some might not
0: so
1: sound
0: nice.
1: Good on you. Exactly. That's the thing. Yeah, you might not have the voice to you carry something.
2: They do that all the time. Yeah, I think there was a particular song somebody was meant to sing. I think it was to Whitney Houston.
0: Yeah.
2: And Whitney Houston killed it, you know. So it's just...
0: There's so many. I mean...
2: Looking at the texture of the voice and the song as well.
0: Babyface Edmonds wrote so many hits.
1: Yeah.
0: And he sang very few of them.
1: Yeah. Yeah.
0: So...
2: But that's the way it works.
1: Mm. Some people, they just write it. Neo. The one he wrote, he was actually writing it for Beyonce.
0: Uh-huh.
1: But they saw the lyrics like, nah, this is
0: too, I'm going to keep this. All right, so what would you do? What would be a no-no for you? I mean, what reason will there have to be? To
1: tell somebody no.
0: To say, at this point in time,
1: I'm not going to help you.
0: I can't do this. The way you put it, Caesar, you're just
1: mean. Well, that's what it is, isn't it?
0: No, but it's not like you don't want to help.
1: I know.
0: But you can't. Yeah,
1: great.
2: This one comes close.
1: It's going to be wahala.
0: True.
2: So
1: the next day, once you go to your living room,
2: there's no issue in helping anybody. But there are some people who just know that once you draw this close, you're drawing fire close, in spite of. So you could just give funds.
0: And like, this is what I can do.
2: But if you want your peace and sanity.
0: Imagine helping somebody and then come home and they throw
1: Because
0: the party.
1: I just said the word your peace.
0: Yes. I like my privacy.
1: I know. Yeah, me too. I know somebody like that. The next day he came to the living room. He was spread out with stuff he bought.
0: Dude.
1: And he was chewing. I just came like, really?
0: Really? Come on. Yeah, they do.
2: Emotional intelligence.
0: Mm-hmm.
2: Yeah. When I go into somebody's space, I watch your face. You don't have to tell me that put this here, put this
0: here. Exactly.
2: Because I'm watching how you're doing your things.
0: Uh-huh. And I'm like, I don't want to.
2: She doesn't like shoes on her carpet. She doesn't like this. Do this. I throw pillow is like this. So, you know.
0: Some people, they don't. But,
2: I don't want to. If I know you're going to get in the way of my peace.
0: Yeah, I'd rather not. Yeah. You know.
1: It's just like giving money as well. When somebody comes to ask you for a certain amount,
0: okay,
1: you know that this will cost probably because the person's not going to pay you back.
0: So it's like my
1: mom
0: says.
1: You just give a little what you can let go.
0: Yeah,
1: just,
0: my mom says, lend out what you can afford to lose. Yeah. Just know in your head that you might not get this back.
1: Yeah.
0: You know,
1: so it doesn't turn to something else.
0: Exactly. Mm-hmm. And they can help themselves because that's who they are.
1: Yeah.
0: So it's up to you to recognize who that person is and then act accordingly. All right, our words of wisdom for today. Let's go and eat abula.
1: Are those the words of wisdom?
0: Yeah.
1: Let's go and eat.
0: That's what we said before. You know what abula is?
1: No. What's abula?
0: Okay, but you know two.
1: I know amala. I know two.
0: Abula is.
1: Ah.
0: But we get. Uh-huh.
1: Okay.
0: Yeah. Okay. Ramba doubts.
1: Where do you. Okay, no, we're not advertising anything. Because I was talking about eating this next time.
0: Don't worry. We'll let you in. Okay. We'll initiate you.
2: Mm. All right, we're out. And I love this particular one.
0: Yes.
2: The song. Uh-huh. Genuine, Carrie,
0: The best man I can be.
1: Best man.
0: Yeah. And we're leaving you with one of the best guys right here. A classic clown. So he can be a pain sometimes. Snitch. Because it has a...

That's just too much talent for one song. One Sweet Day, Boyz II Men, and Mariah Carey, who I don't know if she's okay. I was about to call her the best singer in the world, but I remember Whitney Houston and a couple of others. But I know Whitney Houston, Mariah Carey. Who do you think will hold the mic down more when it comes to vocal expertise, or whatever I could call it? Classic FM 97.3, station that plays every song you know. You're welcome into the Classic Lounge. I go by the name Caesar, and I will be your tour guide today here to give you the very best in morning / afternoon, moving on to evening radio. That's right, when Chico will be here to invade your space. But till then, I got you. So it is the 23rd. Wow, it is the 23rd. It was like the 10 seconds ago. What's going on? The time is really flying. What's happening? Anyways, it's the 23rd of June. That means June is on its way out and July is coming in. So one half of the year is already gone. So how would you assess this first half of the year? Would you say it was good, mid, or bad? Just let me know. Let me know. How would you assess the first half of the year? 0704100973. And we can go from the government first, then just go to business, to everything. How would you assess the first half of the year? All right, just chat to me, talk to me, let me know. Okay, I'm in the Classic Lounge with you, and it's a Tuesday. You know, Tuesdays are always very active. Yes, so I'm going to be with you, and we'll do some guessing games. We'll play some other games. So stay with me, and we'll have what we usually do, which is a total blast. My name is Caesar. Stay with me.

0: Any more room? Is this hard for me?
1: Looking good, baby tight. 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

0: Non-stop.
1: Yeah, so this is Jolly Johnny on the streets. How well do you know Magic Chicken Flavor? 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

0: Rock With You by Bobby Brown. And yeah, that one dropped as the fifth single from his smash hit album, which dropped in August 1989. And that's the album Don't Be Cruel. Bobby Brown with that one. And of course, a winner any day, anytime. 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Station that plays every song, you know. And speaking of Bobby Brown, well, you know, I'll come back to him later. But first, yeah, it's 1:20. And remember, by 1:30, it will be time for the radio takeover. And that's when you get to take over this radio and you send me songs that you'd like to hear on this airwaves. Yeah, that's right. It's a radio takeover. You take it over and send me songs that you'd like me to play. Remember the number 0704100973. That's 0704100973. It is the radio takeover. So what starts to play on this radio from American 1:30 will be totally up to you. So begin to send in now. So, you know, it gets played because you send it later. I'm going to, you know, it's first come, first serve. First come, first, I wanted to say something else. Anyways, first highlight, whatever. And first come, first serve. Yeah, so you get the gist. Begin to send it in now. Once again, the number 0704100973. It is the radio takeover. All right, back to Bobby Brown. In an interview with Shaman Sharp, he was asked to pick the ultimate question. That's big question. He was asked between Usher and you know who I'm going to call, Chris Brown. And this is what he had to say. Take a listen.
1: You hear Chris Brown. You hear
2: I would go with Chris Brown.
1: Really?
2: I would go with Chris Brown.
1: Because
2: Chris
1: of the dancing and the singing aspect.
2: Chris Brown is a dancer, singer, slash great entertainer.
1: Right. Okay.
2: He goes out there and he does the ultimate stuff on stage, and you just have to love it. Usher's also a great entertainer, but I gotta go with Chris on being as close to Michael as anybody could ever get.
0: So yeah, so Michael is the standard. So, Harry, what are your thoughts? What are your thoughts on that? Anyways, remember, it's Radio Takeover, and it starts by 1:30. Speaking of Bobby Brown, here's a group a super group. They formed a super group from New Edition. They brought themselves together, and they formed a super group called Belle Biv DeVoe, and it's called When Will I See You?

Please forgive me for all the wrong I've done. You see, I just can't understand why I keep making the same mistake over and over again. But there's one question that remains in the back of my mind now, and that is, when will I see you smile again?

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I've made mistakes before.

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Show Me the Way by Regina Bell. Okay, so officially we're in it. And yeah, I've got this request from, since it came in first, I reckon it's only right I take all three of them. And you want Unfaithful, Rihanna, Me, Myself, and I by Beyonce, and Red Light Special by TLC. And yes, all three requests are totally granted since you're the first person. Your name is Adewale. Okay, so remember, if you want to be a part of this, the numbers to text 070-410-0973. That's 070-410-0973. So it's the radio takeover. It's time for you to take over my radio, and let's see how it sounds. So you send in your song, send in three songs, and I will play them at least one. I will play at least one of them. And if it's, you know, if it's great, I'll play all three of them. Now I'm playing Adewale's all of them because he's coming in first. All right, so let's get it started, right?

Hey, what's up? They call me Two-Face Idibia, aka Two Baba. Whenever I want to listen to classic music, music that is forever music, I listen to Classic FM 97.3. One love, man. 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
1: Tocopia, Pennsylvania.

I saw you with your man, smiling, a coach bag in your hand. I was laying in the coop with my hat turned back. We caught eyes for a moment, and that was that. So I skated off as you strolled off, looking at them legs. Goddamn, they look so sore. 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Besides, he drink too much and smoke too many. And I be working out every day, thinking about you. Looking at my own eyes in the rear view. Catching flashbacks of our eye contact. Wish I could lay you on your stomach and caress your back. I would hold you in my arms and ease your fears. 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

Every day, your man must think it's safe for you to travel that way. And I don't want to violate your relationship, so I lay back in the cut with a crush, that's a trip. Still, he can't stop me from having daydreams, tonguing you down with vanilla ice cream. 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That seems to be enough to satisfy your needs, but there's a deeper level if you follow I lead.

Last week I saw you at the mall, standing at the payphone about to make a call. I had a vision, it was me on the other end, telling you come by, and then you walked in. I touched you gently with my hands. We talked about traveling to distant lands, escaping all the madness out here in the world, becoming my wife, no longer my girl. 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

and Hey Lover by LL Cool J wraps it up. Wraps up covers, samples, and originals. Which one did you pick on the most? There's so much more I could have played, but hey, we're quite pressed for time. Remember, by 4 o'clock, Chico and Kel will be here to invade this space. But till then, I got you. And now we go over to the dance floor as we're en route. There, sure, right? Okay, thank you for the messages. Unfortunately, I couldn't take everything because, hey, like I said, we're pressed for time, all right? All right, I'll catch you later on when I'm about to sign out, and I'll probably take one or two of those messages. Like I said, I can't take any of them. But anyways, stay with me.

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0: All right. So let's go to wife language first.
1: When she cries during arguments, it's not manipulation. It's emotional overload.
0: Now, you can tell us whether you agree with these definitions or not. Okay. Send us a WhatsApp message on 0704-1001-973. The number again for WhatsApp messages in reaction to what we're reading out is 0704-1001-973. So we've started with...
1: Can I react?
0: Yes, go.
1: As a woman, I agree with this. But then there's some women who they know that if they shed a few tears, you will just give them their way. So I think it also depends on the individual. Mm. And I think it also depends on the frequency with which it happens. If any small thing, the tears are coming. Be careful. As a woman, I'm telling you.
0: The tears will lose their efficacy.
1: Exactly.
0: Okay.
1: All right. So
0: remember, we're doing...
1: Decoding wife language.
0: Decoding wife language.
1: Yes.
0: When she overthinks, it's not drama. It's anxiety looking for safety.
1: Yeah.
0: So putting this in context, there's something that's supposed to be done. Mm. And if we don't do this thing, then just that. That's anxiety. She's looking for safety. So I suppose finding safety would be, babe, chill.
1: Yeah.
0: I've got this.
1: Yeah. Reassurance.
0: Mm-hmm. I suppose.
1: Yeah. Exactly.
0: Yeah. So, be like Davido.
1: Give me reassurance. All right, the next one is this. When she says, I'm fine, ask again gently. This one, yeah, because sometimes as a woman, you might not really know how to put into words how you're feeling, or you feel as if your feelings will not be accepted, you know, in a positive space. So sometimes it's like, I don't know how to tell you what I'm feeling, or I just believe I'm so upset with you. I don't know how to voice my emotions. And then I'm just like, you know what, it's cool, I'm fine. Some people will come back to speak to you, you know, when they feel like they're in a position to express themselves. So it's up to you and how you handle your relationship. But sometimes when she says I'm fine, you might want to ask again just to see, just in case.
0: So if one wanted to write this differently, it would be, when she says I'm fine, she's not.
1: Yeah.
0: Okay.
1: They ask, are you sure? Bro. Say, I'll come back in 30 minutes and ask you again.
0: All right, let's go on to this one. When she goes silent, she's not okay. She's overwhelmed.
1: Especially as a mother, you know. So as a woman, you're trying to handle, you know, if you're a career woman too as well, you're trying to handle your marriage, handle your husband, handle your children, handle your job. Sometimes it gets a bit too much and you get overstimulated, especially if you have more than one kid. Because children, when they start running up and down the place and screaming, it's like, oh my God. Who are you?
0: Look, I can see how these things can be right, but not in every single scenario.
1: Yeah, of course. There's exceptions to,
0: yes,
1: you know,
0: because
1: there
0: sometimes
1: are people
0: when
1: who
0: she
1: just
0: goes,
1: have brain touch in their head.
0: Sometimes when she goes silent, it's malice.
1: Yeah, exactly. There's some people who have brain touch in their head. So know who you are with. Let them know you. But if you know that your wife is generally somebody who doesn't just go silent randomly, yeah, you might just want to check up on her. All right, so when she teaches you something new, she's trying to grow with you, not control you. Yeah. Sometimes learn something new, you know? Never too old to learn something new. The look on your face, Chico. You're just like, Do you have anything you want to say?
0: I'm endeavoring to stay positive. No, that's endeavor to stay positive. When she teaches you something, she's trying to grow with you, not controlling you.
1: Just like how I teach you how to use your phone. As your friend, I'm trying to help your life.
0: Okay.
1: Oh, it is. All right, next one.
0: When she pulls away, she's often protecting a hurt she can't explain. I think the operative word there is often, because sometimes she pulls away because her heart is elsewhere.
1: Yeah, I hear you. Fair enough.

0: When she repeats herself, she's not seeking another answer. She's seeking reassurance. Just like when I say, when you say, oh, I love you. And I say, are you sure? And then I'm like, do you really love me? And then I randomly ask you on different days, you know, do you love me? It's not like I'm just, you know, repeating myself. Because I want you to reassure me. Tell me like, baby, it's you. Love you. Nah. Need you. Or if I keep asking if you've done something.
1: A person who asks if you love me must first check if they are lovable. No?
0: Yeah. True that.
1: When she nags. Go on. That's yours.
0: What sounds like nagging often feels like not being here. Because none of the year won't. Because really, sometimes you will tell a man something over and over and over and over again. And I'm saying this from experience. Then when he now sees what you were telling him outside, he will now come back and say, eh, you see that thing you were telling me? You were right too. And it's like, bro, but I was telling you. She could see Chico's face now. Chico has words. He has words.
1: No. This nagging one, I can relate a little bit. When she says nothing's wrong, sometimes she's waiting to see if you'll notice.
0: I don't really agree with this one.
1: And then it's self-defeating anyway. Because when she says nothing's wrong, she's saying nothing's wrong in answer to a question. He must have asked.
0: What's wrong? Are you okay?
1: Yes, or are you okay? All right. So he's noticed already. So they can't come back and say sometimes she's waiting to see if you notice. He's noticed,
0: no, even if you know the man asks and you say nothing is wrong, I don't even support those nothing is wrong. Say what's doing you. Ah, sorry.
1: Yeah.
0: No, please. I'm not expecting to read you.
1: I agree.
0: Yeah. So the truth generally is, most wives don't want a perfect husband. They want to feel understood. Some women are looking for who they will control. But let me just move on from that. You know, I love my women. But some of you have trouble. Oh,
1: sugar.
0: Oh, my days. So if you listen with that as a woman, as a man, you know, let us know what your thoughts are. Send us a message on WhatsApp 0704.
1: Shall we run through them all very quickly?
0: 1-0-0-1-9-7-3.
1: So quick fire, wife language. Quick fire is, when she cries during arguments, it's not manipulation. It's emotional overload.
0: And when she overthinks, it's not drama, it's anxiety looking for safety.
1: When she says, I'm fine, ask again, gently.
0: When she goes silent, she's not okay, she's overwhelmed.
1: When she teaches you something, she's trying to grow with you, not control you.
0: When she pulls away, she's often protecting a hurt she can't explain.
1: When she repeats herself, she's not seeking another answer, she's seeking reassurance.
0: And when she nags, what sounds like nagging often feels like not being heard.
1: And when she says nothing's wrong, which is often, sometimes she's waiting to see if you'll notice.
0: Oh my gosh, the truth is most wives don't want a perfect husband. They want to feel understood. So let us know what your thoughts are. Now, we're going to move on to the other side of the coin, which is the coding husband language.
1: That's right. If you've got a thought on any of the ones we've read out for the wives, please send us a message on 0704-1001-973. For the husbands, when he goes quiet, it's not always distance. Sometimes it's how he processes stress.
0: Is it?
1: Yes.
0: So he's not processing his emotions outside? Okay, just checking.
1: When he says, I'm fine, he may not have the words for what he's feeling yet.
0: Is it? Do you agree with this one as a guy, as a man?
1: No, what I'd say is when he says he's fine, it's because he knows that trying to explain a one-to-one is just going to be long and he couldn't be asked.
0: When he wants to fix the problem, he's often trying to show love the way he understands.
1: This is very true.
0: Yeah, no, most men, you guys like to fix things. Mm-hmm. Yeah. Okay. All right. When he spends time alone, it's not always rejection. Sometimes it's emotional recovery.
1: So true.
0: Yeah? So you guys get overwhelmed like that. Okay.
1: When he seems emotionless, many men were taught to hide emotions, not express them. Suck it up. You're a man.
0: Man up. I mean, nobody says woman up, but they say man up.
1: Man up.
0: Yeah, I
1: agree. Abeg, kilo share.
0: Oh, sorry. When he works too much, sometimes he's carrying the pressure of providing even when nobody sees it. You're thinking?
1: I think it's okay. When he works too much. Alright. He's just looking after number one. When he forgets the small details, this is a big one. It doesn't always mean he doesn't care. People remember love in different ways. When he forgets the small details, like the wedding anniversary or your birthday or whichever other day that you think is special and should be celebrated in some special way, but it's lost on him. It's not always because he doesn't care. All right? People should express their own love in different ways. After all, you don't post me on social media. You don't post me on social media. Savage response. Leave that thing. After all, even cockroaches, flies, and mosquitoes are displayed on the can of insecticide.
0: I disagree with everything is that you said. You know, when you're loving somebody, you don't necessarily love them how you want to be loved. You have to love somebody how they want to be loved.
1: No, but where's the place for love language? For different people's love language.
0: Exactly. Mm-hmm. I tell you what my love language is. You tell me what your love language is. And then I love you in your love language. That's what the love languages are for.
1: But that's the problem.
0: I love you in your own love language.
1: But that's the problem. A lot of people don't say what their love language is.
0: But I think that small details as a birthday anniversary, I don't think that's a small detail. The day me and you came in the presence of our family and friends and under God, and you said we're going to be cleaving. I mean, what's that word? We're going to cleave onto each other. That's a big deal. The day I was put on this earth, that's a big deal. The day you were put on this earth, that's a big deal. I want to celebrate you. You want to celebrate me.
1: I think what you give is what you get.
0: Well, yeah. I hear you.
1: Yeah, these things hardly ever happen in a vacuum. Yeah, so.
0: Okay, fair enough. When he gets frustrated, a frustration is often stress wearing a mask, is it?
1: It can be. Yeah, it can be. That's how I'll answer that, because especially in this part of the world. I mean, it was interesting hearing the things Charlie Boy had to say yesterday about the struggles that men go through, and I can totally identify with that, because I am an advocate for men, and I do feel in a lot of cases men get the short end of the stick. Life is particularly hard for men in this part of the world, and so I can imagine many of them are walking around frustrated, aggravated, despondent. And crestfallen. When he says, "I'll handle it," he may be trying to protect you, even when he needs help too. When he says, "I'll handle it," this is a difficult one.
0: Yeah,
1: because the what they're trying to explain after it is different to what the saying is. When he says, "I'll handle it." I suppose since they put "may" in there, that I'll take it.
0: Yeah.
1: He may, which means in some cases for me, be trying to protect you, even when he needs help as well.
0: In my head, when I read this, in my head came like a scenario where a man loses his job and the woman is saying, "We have to pay school fees."
1: Yes.
0: And he keeps that lost job loss away from her to protect her.
1: Yep.
0: But he just says, "I'll handle it." But in his head, he's like, "Will give me, who's gonna help me? I need help with this.
1: Absolutely.
0: But I need to protect my wife, because if I tell her I've lost my job,
1: she's gonna
0: panicking.
1: Fly into a panic."
0: Yeah. So that's how I see this particular statement. Let's see what's next. When he struggles to open up, research shows men fear being seen as weak.
1: So true.
0: I've heard this from quite a number of men as well.
1: Yeah, it's very true. You've got to man up and put those shoulders up and just keep going. You can't, giving up or not being a soldier isn't an option. But the things you're going through is not every time you can share.
0: Yeah.
1: The truth, most husbands don't need all the answers. They need a place where they feel safe too.
0: Chico, this is a safe space. Wear your glasses. Because you out here squinting.
1: You could, but you see, I would have felt safer had you just pressed that control and plus button and made this screen bigger. You know.
0: Oh, I didn't even know how to do that.
1: There you go.
0: Where is the plus button?
1: The plus is up okay. There. No, is that the plus?
0: Oh, this plus.
1: No.
0: Yes, now.
1: Oh, yeah, you can do that too. Oh, there you go.
0: Wait, is it this plus you're looking at?
1: You see, I feel so much safer now.
0: This is not.
1: That's not the plus. The plus on the keypad is
0: there. Oh, okay. Yes, you feel safer now?
1: I'm much, much safer.
0: I don't know why you put like this. Mm-hmm. When I say you put any glasses, but you just refuse to wear them.
1: Yeah.
0: Anyways, if you agree or disagree, or you have any thoughts on what we have spoken about when it comes to decoding husband language, let us know. Let's quickly run through it again.
1: Yes, let's do that.
0: All right. When he goes quiet, it's not always distance. Sometimes it's how he processes stress.
1: When he says, I'm fine, he may not have the words for what he's feeling yet.
0: When he says he wants to fix the problem, he's often trying to show love the way he understands it.
1: When he spends time alone, it's not always rejection. Sometimes it's emotional recovery.
0: When he seems emotionless, many men are taught to hide emotions, not express them.
1: And when he works too much, sometimes he's carrying the pressure of providing, even when nobody sees it.
0: When he forgets the small details, it doesn't always mean he doesn't care. People remember love in different ways.
1: When he gets frustrated, frustration is often stress wearing a mask.
0: When he says, I'll handle it, he may be trying to protect you, even when he needs help too.
1: When he struggles to open up, research shows many men fear being seen as weak.
0: The truth, most husbands don't need all the answers. They need a place where they feel safe too.
1: So there you have it. We've had the wife's side. We've had the men's side. Now it's your side. Whether you're a male or female or in between, you can let us know.
0: What does in between have to be? Hey, God. Let us know on WhatsApp. You see, I missed him, Miss San, because you're doing nothing again. Where you crack jokes and you laugh by yourself.
1: Yes.
0: Oh, God.
1: In between. Demi-san. In between, I'm seeing a hermaphrodite in my head.
0: I know. Okay, we got a message here saying, good day, Classic FM. Chico just said one word and it made my day. Anyone would ask to be loved should check if they are lovable. Very true.
1: And this says, this is Victor. I think that when men forget special days, it's because they don't consider it as much of a priority as other things. For example, a man never forgets the due dates of rent or school fees. These type of demands are non-negotiable for a man. But subconsciously, the anniversary dates, etc. are negotiable, therefore forgettable. Wow. It's a good thing you didn't put your surname. We don't know if you're married or not, but I doubt that your significant other would agree with this submission.
0: As in?
1: It's unlikely.
0: Very highly unlikely.
1: Mm-hmm. No, but fact of the matter does remain that... We think and process things very, very different, men and women. And I don't know if we'll ever be able to get on the same page, but at least compromise, we can try.
0: You know, compromise. Mm. You know, even if you think that this particular thing is just inconsequential, but if your person is really into it, you know, contribute to the happiness. If your husband just really loves to go out and play football with his guys every weekend, that's a nice gift to give him. Give him, you know, a jersey from his favorite football club. You know, some practical gifts. Men, I know men love practical gifts. Buy your husband a set of 4 tires today. I don't know. If you think that something is important to somebody, I believe that, you know, make an effort to show them that you care about them.
1: I mean, where's the place for leading by example? And I always say that what you give is what you get. The energy that you're giving out is going to determine the energy that you get in return.
0: Mm.
1: When you want to receive, give. There.
0: That's it.
1: That's our good deed for the day.
0: That's it right there.
1: We'll still take your thoughts. If you have any on today's topic on Venus and Mars, you can always reach out to us. For the rest of TDS, 0704-1001-973. This is TDS on a Tuesday.
0: Keep it locked right here.

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Hey, baby, how you doing? Come on in here. Got some hot chocolate in the stove waiting for you. Listen, first things first, let me hang up that coat. Yeah, how's the day today? You miss me? Hey, dear. Yeah, I missed you too. I missed you so much, I followed you today. That's right. Now close your mouth, because you cold busted. That's right, now sit down here. Sit down here, so upset with you, don't know what to do. My first impulse was to run up on you, do a Rambo. Whip out the jammy and flat blast both of you. I ain't want to mess up this $3,700 Lynx coat. So instead, I chill. That's right. Chill. Then I went to the bank, took out every dime. And then I went and canceled all those credit cards. Yeah. All your charge counts. Yeah. I stuck you up every piece of jewelry I ever bought you. Yeah. That's right. Everything. Everything. Fly with me. Nah, don't go looking in that closet, because you ain't got nothing in there. Everything you came here with is packed up and waiting for you in the guest room. That's right. What was you thinking about? Huh? What are you trying to prove? Huh? This with the juice. Man, I gave you silk suits, Gucci handbags, blue diamonds. I gave you things you couldn't even pronounce. Now I can't give you nothing but advice, because you still young. That's right, you still young. I hope you learned a valuable lesson from all this. You know, I'm gonna find somebody like me one of these days. Until then, know what you gotta do? You gotta get on out of here with that Alley Cat coat wearing, hush puppy shoe wearing, crumb cake I saw you with. Cause you dismissed. That's right. Silly rabbit tricks are made for kids, did you know that? You without me like cornflake without the milk. It's my world, you just a squirrel trying to get a...

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1: 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Now, from setting up simple systems and processes to training staff, embracing digital tools, and listening to customer feedback, would break down practical strategies that any small business can apply. So what do you expect tonight? Yeah, we'll be giving you insights on what operational excellence really means for MSMEs and why it doesn't have to be expensive or complicated. Now, some of the efficient systems that free up time for better customer service. We'll also be looking at exploring simple steps to create seamless customer journeys that build loyalty, and then not leaving out real-time examples of small businesses that improved operations and saw a direct boost in customer satisfaction. Now, to help us look at this and even more, we have in the studios Oluwa Belumi Thomas. Belumi, what's up? How are you doing?
2: Very well, thank you.
1: Man. You look good. You look like a, you know, American who plays the, you know, baseball. You know, you must be very fit.
2: Thank you.
1: You're doing good. Yeah.
2: You look good too.
1: Yeah. I'm trying to be like you. All right. Belumi Thomas is an operations professional, growth strategist, community experience builder with expertise in scaling programs and optimizing processes across Africa. Now, as learning community experience manager at ALX Nigeria, he leads initiatives that have graduated over 70,000 learners while improving retention rates from 35% to 65%. Now, with experience spanning ed tech, health tech, and mobility, Oluwa Belumi has helped leadership roles, you know, has held leadership roles at high growth companies like Alezzo, Silk Buddha, and Opay, where he expanded operations, built systems, and supported over 25,000 service agents. He also previously served as head of operations at Emergency Response Africa. Wow, Belumi, this is huge, man. This is huge. We need to write a book about you. Anyway, Belumi, again, great to have you. Welcome to this show. Yeah.
2: Thank you.
1: Let's start by asking you, let's go back to what we're looking at today. And please explain it to me as if I'm a six-year-old. We're looking at operational excellence, customer experience. Let's take them one after the other. What is operational excellence?
2: Yeah, so it's quite simple, right? So operational excellence is when you set up smooth processes. You have a system in place, and the goal of these systems is basically to reduce waste, to save time, and, you know, to also deliver consistent quality to your customers over time. And while you're doing all of these things, your major focus is not sales, but to ensure that everyone that experiences your services, your products, they come back, basically. So that's what operational excellence is.
1: So how is that very important to MSME?
2: So strong operations, right, is the bedrock of any successful business. It's quite important that you have strong operations in place. And because it majorly lowers cost for you, it prevents mistakes, ensures that like when you get feedback, even when some mistakes happen, you have measures in place to mitigate some of those things. You also have processes in place to correct those mistakes in time to ensure that like everyone experiences you in a great way. So that's why operational excellence is quite important.
1: Now, in your intro, you talked about why you were explaining. You said it's not just about sales.
2: Mm-hmm.
1: And if it's not just about sales, so why else would I set up a business?
2: So, sales brings customers, right? But there is something that brings them back. Ooh. Operational excellence is what brings them back.
1: Ooh.
2: Because if you sell to someone once and the experience is bad, that's where it ends, right? And in terms of marketing, right, word of mouth has been known to like be really effective.
1: True.
2: So if you treat me badly the first time I come to experience your business, I'm definitely not coming back, and I'm telling my friends and anyone that even asked me at any point in time, right? But then if my experience, my first experience with you is solid, is perfect, is wonderful, I'll definitely want to tell the next person that I meet that asked me, oh, do you know anyone that does this? Your business would be the first name on my list. Exactly.
1: Yeah.
2: So that way you have repeat customers. You have people referring your business.
1: Yes.
2: And that way your business keeps growing. And then before you know it, you're a successful business owner.
1: Hmm.
2: Yeah.
1: Now, all of this can't work if you don't have a system in place that works. Now, systems here, are we talking about just the hardware? Are we talking about software? Are you talking about human capital that help build this? Or is it a combination of everything?
2: Exactly. So it's a combination of everything, right? Depending on the type of business you have, there are a few things that you can put in place. And it doesn't have to be expensive, right? Spreadsheets are things that can come in this way. So things like having a system to receive orders, to deliver orders, to collect feedback from customers, you know, being able to handle customer feedback and implement them immediately or as quickly as possible. These are things that are very important. Being able to also manage inventory, right? So you don't have issues where you run out of stock or you even have excesses where people don't typically order that stuff. And then that's where you have situations where expiration of products happens, right? So such things are things that you need to have in place, and spreadsheets can solve this easily for you. Another thing is time management, scheduling, right? If someone tells you, I would like my order delivered 2 p.m. on Tuesday, so-so date, right? You want to have a system in place where you take note of that so that you don't end up delivering that product to the person on Monday, 5 p.m. when they are not there. And then you have to spend another money to try and deliver it the next day at the actual time. That's how you cut waste. That's how you lower costs. That's how you build perfect and wonderful customer experience.
1: All right, what we've noticed is technology has been a major disruptor.
2: Yeah.
1: You know, so I'm wondering, in what ways can automation, AI, and all of these ambits, these tidbits of technology, how important are they, you know, in making sure that one can run a small business more efficiently?
2: Yeah, so in every business, in every operation, right, there are repetitive tasks, things that you typically do every day, every hour. So those kind of things are things you should be looking to automate. So things like invoicing, email responses, you know, inventory alerts, they help free up time for you to focus on strategy and growth, right? So looking at ways to like automate these things. So is it that when people text you on WhatsApp or on Instagram, there's a short message that goes out to them on what you'd be requiring to be able to take their order. Those are things that you can easily automate to help you. Even invoicing, right? There are different ways that you can easily, people place an order and then they get an invoice and like payment details and things like that. Those are things that you can easily do that helps save time and also lowers costs for you. And in those kind of cases, you typically don't need like as much human resource for your business because you have already automated some of the things that you'll be doing typically.
1: You know, let's walk back a bit and look at customer experience. What is customer experience? How important is it at the point of decision making as to what product do I buy? How important is customer experience? I know you've taken out time to say if you purchase something, if they do you well, you're not only going to come back, you're also going to tell other people. But how important is that experience?
2: It's the most important part of any business, right? The reason people will keep listening to Classic FM, for instance, is because every time they listen, the type of music they want to listen to is what they get. You also have the Access Bank SME Business Digest show on Classic FM. Right?
1: Yeah.
2: Those are the kind of experiences people want to have, right? So they keep coming back. It's the same way with you, where you get your food, where you, the kind of services that you encounter day in, day out, right? If you try to do something and it doesn't work the first time or the second time that you try it out, you'd stop trying and look for alternatives. But when people come in, let's say I want to place an order for biscuits and I place an order and someone responds to me within 1 minute or 2 minutes, that's

0: almost won that game, mm-hmm. as a matter of fact. But against Saudi Arabia, I saw that Saudi team is a bit poor. I think they're a bit poor. And Cabo Verde might just take advantage of their poorness, so to speak.
1: Okay. Well, interesting stuff. Good job, Cape Verde. Like I said, they're poised.
0: By the way, the goalkeeper.
1: It's 40 years old.
0: Bozinho.
1: Yeah. Interesting. They're poised to get to the next round of the World Cup. Hey, let's talk about another team from Africa. Egypt needed to win their first game at the World Cup. This is their fourth appearance, and they had a relatively lesser opponent in New Zealand, and they took advantage despite going down first.
0: We talked about this particularly over the weekend, and I said they might just have a little problem with the set pieces. Those New Zealanders, they are very tall, mm-hmm. quite taller than the Egyptians, and that was where the goal came from. They considered first, but I liked the response from the Egyptians
1: because it was an easy fixture.
0: The way they moved the ball around. That's why I said Egypt, their game has changed totally. Wissam Hassan must be doing something fantastic with that team.
1: And that's why they left him after the AFCON.
0: Yeah, after the AFCON.
1: Interesting stuff. All right, of course, yesterday Argentina did beat Austria 2-0. We already mentioned that in a message with a brace. And then you got France beating Iraq 3-0, even though that game was interrupted by weather issues and all that for a bit. Was still concluded in the end. Spain needed to bounce back, and they did that against Saudi Arabia 4-0. But Jude, the drama with Belgium, what's going on? Goalless against Iran, what's going on?
0: I think the problem with Belgium is the transition between the aging players and
1: they've got an experienced manager in Rudy Garcia. So.
0: No, that's what I'm saying. The aging players, there's no proper, transition between the aging players and the younger players. I think there's a gap in between. That's the problem with that Belgian team. This team, if these guys, this era finishes, it's going to be very, very, very tough for Belgium.
1: Interesting. Curaçao got their first ever point at the World Cup. I'm sure Kel is wondering what's Curaçao. That's another country with less than 160,000 people.
0: Their first goal.
1: Yeah, 160,000 people. First point against Ecuador. No goals. Well, they got their first goal against Germany.
0: Yeah, against
1: first
0: Germany.
1: Point. Interesting stuff.
0: They look for trouble in that game.
1: Tunisia, Abiraya couldn't do the magic despite wearing his white shirts.
0: That juju cannot work. Cannot work there. That is World Cup.
1: Interesting stuff. Anyway, those are some stories coming through from the World Cup. Doku is now a proud father.
0: Yep.
1: Had to travel to England to welcome his child, and then he's back in the United States
0: and
1: today.
0: And the backlash and all that.
1: I don't know why there's a backlash.
0: I don't know.
1: Donald Trump finally says, I will attend the World Cup final and I will present the trophy.
0: Whether they like it or not. If Iran gets to the final and wins,
1: but
0: he would hand over the cup.
1: There's ceasefire already.
0: He would hand over
1: the cup. He would hand over the World Cup to Iran. Don't worry. I think they will make Iran not get to it. Don't let us sound funny.
0: You know what all the Iranians are saying? That goal they scored against Belgium, that was actually a good goal. And they said there was conspiracy theory that because of FIFA, Trump and all that they purposely disallowed that goal.
1: I don't think so.
0: And the excuse the VAR officials gave was they first saw it as an offside and the game had continued. They couldn't stop it again when they realized they had made a mistake. And I said, come on, just stop the game.
1: Just stop the game. Anyway, finally on Match Center tonight, United States authorities have seized more than 300 unauthorized drones at World Cup sites since the tournament began. But they warned everybody, don't fly drones. but they warned everyone, don't fly drones. Anyway, another interesting story is that FIFA stripped a commentator of his World Cup credentials after an on-air expletive-laden rant against the organization and match officials during Paraguay's 1-0 victory over Turkey. Jorge Vera lost his composure live on TV when Paraguay midfielder Miguel Almirón became the first player in the tournament and football history to be shown a red card for covering his mouth while speaking to an opponent. You want to say something on that?
0: No. Right. Why should he?
1: It's a wrap on Sports Extra. Thanks for listening, everyone. Enjoy the rest of your evening. We're back tomorrow, same time, same station. Good night.
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3: 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Oh, God. 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

0: What's up with that? You got me on hold. 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Dope. You know what I'm supposed to sweat you? I'm supposed to run all over me? Zero. Strength. Hello, Scott. It ain't hard to tell, right?
1: Get out your seat and rock to the rhythm of this funky beat. My name is Alfie Chopin. 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

0: off on your own. 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
1: If you want to go far,
0: go with
1: together or
0: something. Give us the saying, all right? I don't think I'll be sure to listen to it off on your own. I'll be sure. There are another friend of the house.
1: Yeah.
0: We've got quite a few of them. One day we should actually list all the people who've come through and who stay in touch with us here at Classic FM, particularly those from outside our shores.
1: Yeah,
0: The list is endless here in Nigeria, but we want those ones who are far away. Be nice. Many of them are dead, but the ones that are still alive, be nice. And when you think of the music we play, right? If you looked at it, I mean, there's possibly more dead than there is alive.
1: What are these morbid thoughts?
0: From Barry White to Whitney Houston to Michael Jackson. I mean, the list is endless.
1: We have too many alive ones as
0: well. All right, go on. Five.
1: I don't think the alive ones.
0: Five
1: alive ones. Foreign. Yeah.
0: Foreign. Start from the 80s.
1: Ron Isley. I hope you're still alive. I was going to say.
0: You'll find that it's a struggle. It is.
1: Wait, now hang on.
0: Okay, 90s.
1: Usher Raymond. Jay-Z. M.O. Mariah Carey. Mariah, you're on fire. Then we have that one that is in jail with the baby oil. you're putting me on the spot now. You're putting me on the spot.
0: Yeah, but you see how 90s flowed. Go back 80s, it starts to be a bit of a struggle. And then at that point,
1: I was going to think of some groups. Some people have died in some groups.
0: Yeah. Okay, so let's leave it alone. Time for us to take a moment. Now, a moment today, I want to have a look at something. I posted something on Twitter today and ended it with the hashtag, the proof of the pudding is in the eating. And so someone says, hey, Chico, you're always saying this proof of the pudding is in the eating. So I thought, you know what? Let's even break this down. So to break it down, we're going to go to the etymology of it. The saying is that the proof of the pudding is in the eating. Now, it means, and this is AI's definition, it means that the true value or quality of something can only be judged by experiencing or testing it. All right? That's the meaning. Now, it emphasizes that you can't determine the quality or effectiveness of something based solely on appearance, theory, or reputation. It must be tried or used to be properly evaluated. Now, in modern usage, it applies to a wide range of situations, from testing a product or service to assessing the outcome of a plan or project. For example, a new marketing strategy might look promising, but the proof of its success is in the results it produces.
1: Yeah, and if you're like me and you've been saying the proof is in the pudding, you're actually also correct.
0: That's derived
1: from the longer phrase, which is the proof of the pudding is in the eating.
0: Absolutely. It's an old saying. It dates back to the 14th century, where early forms recorded texts such as William Camden's Remains of a Greater Work Concerning Britain, which stated, all the proof of a pudding is in the eating. Originally, proof was used as a verb that meant to test, rather than the modern noun sense of evidence or verification. The pudding referred to a medieval savory dish, often a type of sausage made from meat, suet, and grains rather than the sweet dessert we think of today. The proverb was later popularized in English translations of works like Cervantes, Don Quixote, though the exact connection to the Spanish text is debated. But over time, the phrase has been shortened in common speech to the proof is in the pudding, as Kel said. Though this version can obscure the original meaning, but I don't think so. If you know But the next time you hear the proof of the pudding is in the eating, now you know what I mean. So if I say to you
2: Jolly Johnny on the street,
0: that Classic FM is the best radio station in Nigeria. You could say, okay, the proof of the pudding is in the eating, no, and then go listen, and then come back and say, ah, it's true.
1: That shout. Shout. My goodness. So yeah, you learned something new today.
0: There you go.
1: Ta-da.
0: All right, we'll be back after this. Don't forget, the world news is coming up in another 15 minutes. Stay close.
2: Yeah, so this is Jolly Johnny on the streets. How well do you know Magic Chicken Flavor? 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

0: 起了面包，我一难受，俺又是不来劲。我家那边那边那边那边，扫地吧，不是，打开，打开。
1: Alrighty then, that was Black Girl there with Let's Do It Again. 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It's now 25 minutes to the hour of 11 p.m. My goodness, time flies when you're having way too much fun. That's the thing, yeah? When you're having way too much fun, it just flies. Anyways, real quick, I am going to take some messages and then I will share my nominee for Man Winning for tonight. Who is, he's someone, you know, actually, like, in the, I would say this gentleman, he influenced my life. Definitely, he did. He did, for sure, for sure. And I'm going to let you know how in a second. But it's still Mellow Magic, and my name is Lulu. I'm keeping you company all the way till 12 midnight, thereabouts, all right? So let me share my nominee. Without further ado, drumroll please. It's Olarotimi. Olawale Gladstone Emmanuel Rotimi. That's his name. Best known as Olarotimi. He was born in April 1938 and he passed in August the year 2000. He was one of Nigeria's leading playwrights and theatre directors. He's been called a complete man of the theatre. He was an actor, a director, a choreographer, a designer who created performance spaces influenced by traditional architectural forms. So his early life, very interesting. I didn't know this and I'm so happy to know this because that explains the kinship. So he was the son of Samuel Gladstone and Itan Rotimi. He's a Yoruba steam launch engineer, successful director, producer of amateur theatricals. Fascinating, wasn't his family? They all did it. Dad did it too. That's interesting. Okay, that would explain a lot. And then, of course, Dorcas Adulai, Orene Ado, an Ijo drama enthusiast. You see, we're connected. And he was born in Sapele, Nigeria. And cultural diversity was a recurring theme in his work. All right. He attended St. Cyprian's School in Port Harcourt. That's a popular school in PH. From 1945 to 1949, and then he went to St. Jude's in Lagos from 1951 to 1952, and then Methodist Boys High School in Lagos as well, before he went to the States in 1959 to study at Boston University, where he obtained a BA in Fine Arts, yeah? And in 1965, he married Hazel May Gaudreau. Oh, she's not Nigerian. Yeah, so of course. Right, gotcha. All right, then upon returning to Nigeria in the 60s, he joined the faculty of the University of Ife, now OAU, where he founded Oriolokun Acting Theatre, yeah? A theatre troupe that became influential in experimental Nigerian stage production. And then this is where it gets more interesting. He later taught at the University of Port Harcourt, where several of his later works premiered. And during the 90s, he also taught in the Caribbean and in the US before returning to Nigeria in the year 2000. So I'm really fascinated by this gentleman because, like I said, he was influential in my life. Now, so in the 60s, when I read that he taught at the University of Ife and he founded the Oriolokun Acting Company and then also in Port Harcourt, he did, you know, some theatre work. His later dramas include The Gods Are Not to Blame, that was produced in 1968. And in 1971, he did a retelling of Sophocles Oedipus Rex, that's it. It's an imaginative verse. And it had Kurumi and the Prodigal, that was produced in 1969. And then also he was, and then of course, this is where I'm headed. I know you're like, I'm going through his works. So this is where I'm headed. And then for the second Ife Festival of Arts, he wrote an amazing, astounding play. And it was titled, Ovoronwen Nubaisi. Oh my God. This is legendary work. It became part of the Nigerian curriculum for literature. And we read these books when we were in secondary school. And every time I read the book. Fun fact, truestory.com, they never believed me in school, but I'm going to say anyway. I'm so shy. Oh, well, clearly he was doing this one. But seriously, fun fact, the original cast of Orawan Nubaisi, he did that in Ife, like this article says. And the original cast is listed in the literature book that is still being, you know, if it's still being printed. If you check the literature book, the last page, you see the original cast. My daddy was in it. My daddy was there. Because my daddy went to Ife, so he was on the cast. And he was, the irony is, he was studying law, but he just fell in love with, you know, the whole theatre and everything, and he became friends. He just adored Mr. Otumi, God bless him. And so he just joined, and he was so pulled into theatre. And he did that for the rest of his life. He wrote plays on the side while he worked as a lawyer. So shout out to Olaretimi, because if it wasn't for him, my daddy wouldn't have discovered theatre, and he wouldn't have influenced me to go into, you know, the arts and be a creative and a writer and all the lovely things I love to do. So this is where I ring my bell. God rest him. God rest my daddy. And God rest Mr. Olaretimi. And thank you all for the wonderful work that you've done and the legacy that you've left behind. So you see, I'm a direct recipient of this man's amazing work. You see, the tea full circle. I told you it was going to be interesting. Anyways, so shout out to them. And here's to the man, the legend called Olaretimi. Okay, so moving right along. I've had my moment now. I'm so tickled. Oh, jeez. Anyways, moving right along. This message is from... No, Foodie, I'm not reading your message. This is from... okay, this is nice. This is Chima Pascal from Festac. He says, good evening, Lolo. This is Chima. You play the best music, and I'm wondering what part of the country you're from, and I'm dying to see a photo of you. It would be nice to know more about the person that makes my radio worthy and my night beautiful. Aw, that's sweet of you, Chima. Well, I'm there now. You can see me on there. What's what's it called? What's it called? Facebook? Twitter? Instagram? Just go on there. You see me. I'm right there saying hi. The girl with teeth smiling. Night nurse. That's me. That's me. Go check it out. And I think they posted something recently on Facebook. That's the one that Chico was referring to earlier. So just go check. But yeah, that's me. Where I'm from. I'm an Ijaw girl, but I'm Rivers Ijaw, so I'm from River State, but I am an Ijaw. I like to talk about, I'm very proud of my tribe, you know, I don't know if that, but I usually just say I'm an Ijaw girl, which is the truth. I am an Ijaw girl. So IDM says, hi Low Square, your voice sends me sky high, I'm in love with your voice, please be mine. No, something is wrong today. Is it the water? Is there something in the water? Stop playing with your girl. Stop yanking my chain. Am I being pranked? No, someone is being funny. What is this back to back? You're playing with me. You want to just watch me see, eh? I was born on a Tuesday. I was born on a Tuesday, but it wasn't last Tuesday. What's going on? Why are you trying to wash me? Eh? What's that song? Wash the guys, they wash me like Obo. Stop playing, but thank you though. Thank you so much. But yeah, you're playing. Yeah. But it's cute. Thank you. Thank you so much. So that's it. I have shared my man winning for tonight. I'm going to go back to the music now. Take in some of your messages. When I come back, I'll take the rest. It's still the station that plays every song, you know, Classic FM 97.3. Right now it's 16 minutes to the hour of 11 p.m. That means that we've got barely less than half an hour to make a count. And we are going to make a count. So no worries, me and you, always till 12 midnight thereabouts. Up next, I got a great song, Oldie But Goldie. And I really should move away from the 80s, but it just keeps pulling me back. It's by Bonnie Tyler. I know, I should move from the 80s, and I will after this. But let's just have this nice long little, not long, but nice little sweep. And then we move to the 90s and the noughties after this, alright? Fair deal. It's Bonnie Tyler with Total Eclipse of the Heart.

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3: 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The Night Nurse.

All right, so his name is Music Soul Child, and that song is titled Love, simply titled Love. It is a station that plays every song, you know, Classic FM. 97.3, yeah. It's now 24 minutes to the hour, 12 midnight. That means that it's time, yeah, it is time for your girl to love and leave you. And it's been a great night. I did say I was going to share like a Tuesday true crime story. But I decided to skip that because I thought we'd done like so much banter earlier on. I just needed to even it out with the music. But don't worry, next week we'll have something. Yeah, I think we should just leave it on this note so that we don't over, you know, it's not an overkill. But anyways, I got a few nice messages. From CD, ICD. CD Mintz, he says, beautiful Tuesday evening at Lulu the Night Nurse. Oh, Mellow Magic, good evening. Great evening. I'm closely following the music playlist tonight with some remarkable music. All Woman by Lisa Stansfield is such a beautiful song. Listening right now to You Cinder with 7 Seconds. It's interesting to know that you were influenced by Olara TV and your dad to go into movie directing. I recently saw the movie Escape from Sobibor. And it brings back memories of how the German Nazis carried out their inhumane atrocities. Yeah, it's not just the German Nazis though. There are many, many more. Terrible, terrible things. Man's inhumanity to man. Anyways, thank you, CD. It's always, always nice to read from you. Then, I don't know. See, I'm beginning to look at you for like sideways. IDM and Pascal, you're on a mission, both of you. Clearly, you're on a mission. I am confirming now because these messages, IDM says every ounce of my words are straight from the heart. It's a total eclipse of the heart. He's referring to the songs I played though. And then Pascal says, I got you. He sent me a picture. He watched the picture on social media. And he says, I got you. You're beautiful like the chrysanthemum. And I will not be embellishing words if I say you have an impeccable and ethereal skin. It's classic. Oh my god. Stop playing, Negro. What? You just write chrysanthemum. What? Stop playing. Stop playing. I'm gonna go talk to the social media guy. He should have put up this picture. This picture is so sus. This picture is so sus. I looked at the picture. I was like, Chico was even talking to me about this picture when I came in. I was like, I'm not sure. I'm not sure that's what we set out to achieve when I took this picture. It's looking a bit too seductive. You know, lips slightly parted open, eyes looking dim. Chico was generally just critiquing, and I'm like, yeah, I see what you mean. This was not the plan. It's looking a bit... No. No, this is not. This is not night nurse material. This is something else. You know, anyways, I'm going to get the social media guy to take this picture now because it's not helping my cause at all. This picture is not helping my cause. This picture is not helping my cause. See, you sent me a message. I'm looking like chrysanthemum, impeccable and ethereal skin. Something. My friend, my Jamaican friend, says something not right, man. So, yeah. Oh, Amanda. Amanda says, Odaro, dearie, night nurse, Oremiata. A gazillion thanks for sharing the story about your dad and Mr. Olara to me. Please, on which social media platforms is this your lovely picture? Because I don't know again. I'm tired. Amanda, now this picture is on it's on Twitter and it's on Facebook. It's on our Facebook page. And the truth is, the picture is like, I think, 2 years old. Yeah, it's like 2 years old. And this is why it's not good to put certain pictures on social media. I mean, yeah, it's a compliment. It's nice. Thank you. Thank you. Well, you see, some people, their eyes are just, you know, like, they're going to see it for, like, it's a nice picture, let's keep it moving. You see that? You see this Pascal said, the chrysanthemum on ethereal skin. I mean, it's cute. I'm smiling, I'm blushing, I'm shameless like that. But at the same time, you're like, ooh,
When I saw that picture, I'm not gonna lie, I said to myself, I don't think, no, we shouldn't put this picture up. This picture is a red flag. This picture is trouble walking on its own and smiling. You know, this picture is, you know, this picture is a trouble making picture. This picture is, anyways, it is what it is. So, yeah, it is what it is. F4, darling. She says, Lolo, you certainly have a great heart. I'm sending you flowers. Love you to bits. I love you to bits too, F4, darling. I hope you had a good day. And I hope you enjoy the rest of the week. This is where me, I sign out. This is the way I skedaddle, like I like to say. And God willing, we'll do this again tomorrow. Rinse, repeat. You have a great night. And until I see you tomorrow night, it's cuddles and kisses from me to you. I'm signing out with a great song, originally done by Louis Armstrong, but this is a cover, or more like a remake, that's the word, it's a remake, and it's Louis Armstrong featuring Kenny G, and the song is titled, What a Wonderful World. Bye-bye now.

what a wonderful world. I see skies of blue and clouds of white, the bright blessed day, the dark sacred night, and I think to myself, what a wonderful

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